Yo, El Moto's back. 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Hey, yo, Mentor, I can't believe we're gonna do this again. You ready? Blaze it. Blaze it up for all my motos out there.

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Okay, I have a better idea. Good, good. It's very good. The first Juno Junom is for men, and the second one is for women. Okay, so be careful. No cheating, okay?

can be better, no? Okay. گفتمش بیا ماه پیشان و پیمون ببندی گفت باشه ولی قول بده که دائم بخندی گفتمش you know what I have a better idea Okay, the first unit you know only single men are gonna sing it Okay And the second only single women, okay Let's do it again. Actually, I have a better idea. Only men that have a very good job with car, house, a lot of bank account are gonna sing it. And the women that their mehriye is really ready. Okay? I mean, no, their jahaziye. Yes. Okay. Okay. Of course. Let's do it again. Okay, don't cheat. Okay? گفتمش بیا ماه پیشان و پیمون ببندیم. Nice! Woo! That's great! Okay. Let's do something just to see. I don't know, but I have another idea. Okay, only men with private jets are gonna sing it. Okay? And women, you don't sing, okay? Thank you so much. Okay. گفتمش بیا ماه پیشان و پیمون ببندیم. Wow! باشه ولی

What can you say about a 25-year-old girl who died? That she was beautiful and brilliant? That she loved Mozart and Bach? The Beatles? And me?